It's Blink 182 kicking off the breakfast show this morning. That is What's My Age Again, and it's on BFBS Souls. We're playing Good Morning. It's Matt Gibbs here with you. Hope you're good on Thursday morning, 3rd of September 2026. The weather today for the plane then? Cloudy, really. Cloudy with the chance of the odd shower as well, but about that, not much more than that. Might see a little bit of sunshine this afternoon as well. Highs of 23 degrees today. Not too bad at all. Stay nice and mild. We're edging closer to the weekend, of course, over halfway through the week now, which is great news. And, of course, the big news of the day. Loads of the schools going back after the summer. Now, I remember the back-to-school days, and in many ways, it's horrible, let's be honest. It was the worst. But there are some positives. You get to see your friends again, going back to school today. And if you're a parent and the kids are going back to school today, finally you can tidy the house and you can, you know, have that reset and have a little bit of peace and quiet for a little bit. It might be great. But kids going back to school today, if you are one of them or maybe your little ones are back to school, you can let me know, salisbury.plain@bfbs.com. We can give a first day back at school shout out on BFBS this morning before you head off to school later this morning. Salisbury.plain@bfbs.com. Loads coming up on the show this morning as well. A round of Fortune Finder later on. We got some fresh new music for you. The final fresh new music track of the week. Breakfast Belter on the way shortly. It's a good one today as well. Plus, of course, we'll do Rewind before 10 this morning. Loads on the way. And music from Lizzo playing in a bit. And it's after this from Calvin Harris and Clementine Douglas. This is Blessings.

0: Calvin Harris and Clementine Douglas, that's Blessings. We've got music from Niall Horan on the way, and I'll play you Paloma Faith before 7 this morning.
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Salisbury Plain coming out to 6:45 now on Thursday morning. And it's time for a breakfast belter. We do one of these every morning. Just a massive tune to kick off your day. Now, yesterday we played you Deacon Blue, Real Gone Kid. So I had to play a song that connects into that. And the kids are back at school. And I feel like Real Gone Kid, kids. Oh, it's what everybody's talking about. So I feel like not only does this track connect brilliantly into yesterday's, not only is it an absolute breakfast belter, but it's also relevant for today. Kids back at school. So enjoy this, turn this up nice and loud. This is an absolute tune for Thursday morning. MGMT with Kids is your breakfast belter this morning.

MGMT with Kids on The Breakfast Show, and that is your breakfast belter this morning. What a tune. We're going to go again tomorrow, play a tune for Friday morning that kicks off the day in the right way. It's got to connect into that MGMT with Kids. If you can think of any track that is massive that connects into that, then you can email me salisbury.plane@bfbs.com. You might just get your belter on tomorrow morning. salisbury.plane@bfbs.com. Right, Paloma Faith on the way. You're going to squeeze

Niall Horan, that's Taste So Good on The Breakfast Show. BFBS Souls, we're playing 8 minutes to seven now. We were talking yesterday on the show with the return to school for the kids about the lunchbox classics, right? And are they still around? Are people still having the lunchbox classics? Are they still having the penguin with the joke on the back in the lunchboxes? You'll have to take them to school still. Mini cheddars, my personal favourite. I love them. The ones now that are Red Leicester, my word, they are good. They are good. But others like the cheese string, the baby bell, all these absolute lunchbox classics from back in the day. I want to know if they're still about. Are kids still taking these to school? Let me know. Salisbury.plain at bfbs.com. Send us a message via the BFBS Salisbury Plain Facebook page. Want to know if all of these are still going. Hey, do you remember those little Pringles holders they had? They were cool, weren't they?

It's Paloma Faith with Crybaby on BFBS. 4 minutes to seven now. In the next hour on The Breakfast Show then, we're going to be talking about those lunchbox legends, the things that we think are the classics for the lunchbox. I want to hear more about your froobs and all that kind of stuff. We'll get into that a little bit later on. Plus, we'll get an update from Aspire Defence, find out what's been going on across Salisbury Plain over the summer. That is on the way. And also music from 5 Seconds of Summer. Jungle on the way in a bit as well. So after your latest Forces news, and to take you there, Shaboozy, a bar song tipsy on BFBS.

5 seconds of summer. She looks so perfect on The Breakfast Show. 13 minutes past 7, Thursday morning. It's Matt Gibbs here with you. I hope you're all good. BFBS Souls be playing. I'm here right the way through till 10 a.m. on Thursday, the 3rd of September, 2026. National Skyscraper Day today. Could play that skyscraper. It's a bit slow though, isn't it? That skyscraper song. National Welsh Rarebit Day as well today. Is that essentially cheese on toast? Is that what that is? I think that's what it is. Of course, the highlight, well, maybe not the highlight, maybe the low light of the day, is the return to school for many across the plain as well this morning. If you are getting the kids up ready for school, good luck. Thank you for making us the soundtrack of your morning. And we can continue this, you know. And did you know you can set your smart speaker to kind of set us as an alarm? So we go off whenever you like. There you go. Very cool. Worth saying as well, though, loads coming up on the show to keep you going through the return to school day, including a round of Fortune Finder later on. Got some fresh new music on the way a little later as well. And of course, with the kids going back to school, the road's going to look a little bit busier than they have done over the past few weeks. So I'll key up to date with what's going on in the terms of traffic and travel across the plain this morning. Worth saying as well this morning, light cloud, little bit of rain and drizzle about as well. Staying mild though, up to 23 degrees today across the plains. So the weather at least looking okay this morning. Of course, the weekend only around the corner now as well. 2 days and then 2 days off. That sounds good to me. Right, music from May Muller on the way, and we'll get Oasis on in a bit. It's after this from Jungle, Someday, Somewhere.

0: 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That's Someday Somewhere on The Breakfast Show, 17 minutes past 7.
1: BFBS. Travel. Travel.
0: And yes, expecting the roads to be a little bit busier today with the return to school stuff going on. At the moment, though, the road's looking actually okay across the plain. Nothing to report for now. Worth saying that there are temporary traffic signals due to water mains works on Salisbury Road. That's in Amesbury. But apart from that, this morning it's looking okay. If you do spot anything else, you can text us 07740 377 377. Start your message with the letters SP, and I will keep you up to date with what's going on the roads throughout the morning.

It's Mae Muller. I wrote a song on the breakfast show on BFBS Salisbury Plain. Just to remind you, the weekend on the way and the Armed Forces Community Hub Cafe at Tedworth Park have extended their opening hours at weekends. So they will now be open from 9am on Saturdays. That's the same time at the start of the park run, of course. That's through till 4pm. And then on Sunday from 10am through till 4pm. So extended hours for the Armed Forces Community Hub Cafe at Tedworth Park. Worth saying as well, raises money for the Armed Forces Equine Charity. Every coffee going to a good cause, so make sure you go along and enjoy one. Right, James Hype playing after this from Oasis. Lila on the Breakfast Show, BFBS.

Oasis with Lila on The Breakfast Show, 7:26 on return to school day for loads. Although I have to say, there are a number of kids that go back on Friday tomorrow. I've always thought this, right? Why, when the start of the term happens, why are there so many teachers training days? There's been so much time off. I've still never got to the bottom of that. So if you're a teacher and you're listening this morning, not that you've probably got time to, please do email and let me know, salisbury.plain@bfbs.com.

a tune, isn't it? It's a tune. Can't deny it's a tune. Savage Garden to the Moon and Back on The Breakfast Show. BFBS Souls, we play music from Alicia Keys on the way. We're going to get that update from Aspire Defence, Alan Thompson, the CEO. We're going to hear from him in a little bit. First, Thursday morning, and of course today, weirdly on a Thursday, is the return to school for many across the plain. Already seeing some school kids out and about this morning on their way in to maybe the breakfast clubs and all that kind of stuff that happens first thing. We were talking about this on the show yesterday, and I started talking about what I used to have in my lunchbox when I was a kid. And then it got me onto this kind of thing of these lunchbox classics. Things that were just always there. You know, you knew you had been well behaved or got a bit of luck when you got some iced gems in there. You know, those little biscuits which had a random bit of hard icing on the top that aren't, by the way, they still do them now and they're not even tasty. When you get to become like an adult, I don't think they taste great, but when you're a kid, they're amazing. I mean, Dairylea Dunkers, they're still about. Do you still get them in lunchboxes? I don't know. You knew you were doing well when you had a little carton of juice, right? I mean, Umbongo was the one you were after, but I mean, you'd take Capri Sun, wouldn't you? And of course, a special shout out this morning to some of the ones that fell behind, including the Mars Delight, Panda Pops, of course, they're gone now. And the Echo Bar. Do you remember the Echo Bar? One of those Fox's milk chocolate biscuit bars. Amazing chocolate bar, that. Used to be in the lunchbox all the time. Well, if you're getting a bit nostalgic listening to this, I want to know what you used to have in your lunchbox. Maybe what you put in the kids' lunchboxes now. Is it as cool? Is it going to be as memorable as some of these? Let me know. Salisbury.plane@bfbs.com or send us a message on the BFBS Salisbury Plane Facebook page.

0: Gracie Abrams, Look at My Life. BFBS. Travel. And now for the latest on the roads. Expecting it to get a little bit busier this morning due to the school run. Still, there is some traffic this morning in the centre of Luggershaw and Tidworth. The A303 at the moment looking okay. A little bit of traffic through Winterbourne Stoke on the A303 though. And apart from that this morning, it's looking all right. If you spot anything else, text us 07740 377 377. Start your message with the letters SP. I will keep you up to date as the morning goes on.
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0: It's Alicia Keys, Girl on Fire on The Breakfast Show. Now it's time to hear from the chief executive of Aspire Defence. His name is Alan Thompson. He's the man to talk to because he keeps up to date with everything going on across the plane. He joined me in the studio to reflect on what's been going on across the summer, which included the restoration of the gate guardians at Lark Hill.
1: Really nice bunch of blokes doing the gun restoration. Four, I think there were 2 5.5s and 2 pack howitzers. And these guys are really, this is their hobby, absolute experts. None of them were gunners, interestingly. We had Navy, RAF regiment, somebody from the Mercians, and somebody Rimi. So quite an eclectic bunch, but their hobby is restoring old vehicles and guns. They went across to Lark Hill. But yeah, they were restoring it. I haven't been across to see the finished product, but I saw one of them, really impressive. Yeah, it looks really good. Nice way of looking after, say, gunner heritage, but army heritage, you know, and very pleasing to go and see the end product.
0: And I think since the last couple of times we've spoken, we've still had no rain.
1: Yeah, tiny bit of rain, but really, it's, you know, we think it's coming. The sports pitches in particular, hard as rock. We could water them, but we're getting complaints from the locals, and the MOD and us have decided we're not going to do it until the various drought and hosepipe bans are lifted. So I'm afraid the pitches, unless we get meaningful, persistent rain for, you know, the next week or so, they're going to be very difficult to play on for a few weeks yet. So there's that aspect of the pitches. You know, we've also been keeping an eye on, I mean, not so much wildfires as we're just keeping an eye on some of the wilding that we've got and so on, so there's no real risks, particularly near some of the sensitive areas like POL points and what have you. So keeping an eye on that. Reminding everyone, don't leave taps running. We've been telling our chefs and people in the kitchens not to do it. We've got to look after water, particularly on Salisbury Plain. It's a water deprived area in the best of times, so we've had to keep an eye on that. And then, you know, I'm about to contradict myself, when it does start raining there's a real risk of flooding. The ground is so hard it's just going to sort of run off. So this is where Aspire can help. You know, if you see gutters blocked or guttering on buildings, please phone it into the help desk and we'll get somebody out to unblock it. So yeah, look, let's hope we get some rain. We all need it, but it's got pluses and minuses when the time comes.
0: There you go, Alan Thompson, the chief executive of Aspire Defence, talking about, well, among other things, the rain when it comes. Maybe a little bit this morning. Not going to be enough, though, is it? Not quite yet. Well.

still a tune, isn't it? Role Model, Sally When the Wine Runs Out on The Breakfast Show on BFBS Salisbury Plain, and from that into... Bit of a throwback. On your Thursday morning. Alanis Morissette, Ironic on The Breakfast Show.

It's Alanis Morissette on the Breakfast Show. BFBS Salisbury playing 5 to 8. After 8 o'clock this morning, fresh new music for you. Brand new track. From the person that has been a fortune finder answer for us in the past. That's also coming up after 8 o'clock this morning. It all links together. Yes, in the past we played you this. And that was, of course, Olivia Rodrigo, who is going to be our fresh new music artist today. We've got that all on for you a little bit later on, including today's brand new round of Fortune Finder. That's coming up too. Plus music from One Direction, Chaka Khan and Snoop Dogg on the way as well. Plus, we need to talk about seagulls that are back in the news. I know, we're into autumn technically now. I thought the seagulls would just be off my mind until next year. They're back in the news. I'll tell you why after the news. And this is Somber first.

One Direction best song ever on The Breakfast Show. BFBS Salisbury Plain. It's Matt Gibbs here with you. Good morning. Hope you're all good. Loads still to come on The Breakfast Show this morning. Got some fresh

Rodrigo, Fortune Finder coming up a little later as well. Should say the weather outside. Sun actually trying to come out at the moment outside the studios here in Bulford, but throughout the day going to be a real mixture of cloud and showers and maybe a little bit of sunshine as well. It's a bit of everything today. 23 degrees the highs. That's how it looks across the plain today. If you're taking the kids back to school, first day back, let me know. Salisbury.plain at bfbs.com. We'll give you a shout out this morning. Wish them good luck on their first day back at school. One thing I have been reading about this week is seagulls. They were back in the news yesterday. And this is because apparently now 71% of Brits say they have had food stolen by a seagull. That's a lot, isn't it? When my ice cream got stolen when I was down by the coast, I felt terrible about it. I mean, not terrible. What I mean is angry. Like, honestly, fuming. But now I found out that 71% of people have had this happen to them. I mean, it just makes me feel a little bit better, to be fair. Fish and chips, apparently, is the most common target for gulls. I think they're so, like, brave, don't they? They don't care. They're straight in. Nothing about them cares at all. But whatever it is you're eating, they'll have some of it. Yeah, fish and chips is the most common target, apparently. Researchers estimate, this is the crazy bit, right? Researchers have estimated that seagulls in the UK make off with £171 million worth of grub each year. How incredible is that? The thieves of the sky, seagulls. We need to do all we can to get rid of these beasts of the sky. Honestly, cannot stand them. 171 million quid's worth of grub stolen by seagulls every year. That, to me, is absolutely crazy. Crazy. Have you ever had an altercation with a seagull? I mean, it's a stupid question because everybody has. What I want to know is hear about it. I want to hear about it. Salisbury.plain at bfbs.com. Come and get involved with the show this morning. Let me know how you have had an argument with a seagull, how it went, and most importantly, of course, who won. Thank you very much.

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2: Chaka Khan and Snoop Dogg. That is Boogie's in My Soul on The Breakfast Show on BFBS Salisbury Plain. Just to remind you, still loads to come, by the way, just because, you know, you might feel like it's technically autumn, kids back at school, that kind of stuff. It is still September and the weather's still not looking too bad. Temperature's still staying in the kind of mid-20s, which isn't too bad at all. So loads going on throughout September. One of the things coming up this weekend is Party in the Park. It's happening at the Millennium Field in Netheravon. And it's a great opportunity to go along, see some live music, get some family activities on, fun games, face painting, food and drink will be there as well. And you can take along your own picnic if you like too. This Saturday, 5 till 10pm at the Millennium Field in Netheravon for Party in the Park. The weather as well at the moment, looking okay, even the chance of some sunshine for that one. So why not go along to Party in the Park in Netheravon, happening on

0: Lady Gaga, that is Stupid Love on The Breakfast Show. Josh Baker and Poppy Bascom on the way. We're going to get Daft Punk on for you as well before 8.30 this morning.
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0: But now it's time for something brand new. And today's track comes from Olivia Rodrigo. Now, this was initially released for charity. The Daisy Chains Field charity is taking a share of the proceeds from this track. And it follows a load of new tunes we've been playing of hers recently, including the very good Stupid Song, which we've been playing a fair bit here on BFBS. Now time for something brand new. This is Olivia Rodrigo, and it's called Serena Joy.

0: brand new from Olivia Rodrigo. That is Serena Joy, and it is our freshly music track for today. Now, if you like that and you wanted to be our track of the week and hear more of it on Friday, then you can vote for it now. 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The track with the most votes at the end of the week will get more plays on Friday. 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
1: 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Travel.
0: And while you do that, I'll tell you about what's going on the roads. And it's getting a little bit busy out there at the moment. The centre of Luggershaw seeing a little bit of traffic this morning. Centre of Tidworth, Pennings Road, particularly as you head south, looking busy this morning. A303, as it stands, there is a little bit of traffic between the Countess roundabout for Amesbury and the Long Barrow roundabout for Winterbourne Stoke. The section as you go past Stonehenge, both ways along there, looking a little bit busy. Countess Road, that's as you leave the Countess roundabout, heading towards Amesbury, looking a little bit slow along there. And further along Salisbury Road, there are temporary traffic signals due to water mains works as well. And the Packway in Larkhill, looking a little bit slow too, and that usually due to the school run. Apart from that, it is looking all clear. If you spot anything else, text me this morning, 07740 377 377. Start your message with the letters SP, and I'll be back with another update in about 20 minutes' time.
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BFBS Souls be playing. And it's time for today's Fortune Finder. We do this every Thursday morning. I'm going to play you a little clip, sound clip. Four tracks, four tiny clips of tracks by one artist. Can you identify who the artist is? It is as simple as that. Let's hear today's Fortune Finder clip. Who do you think that is? 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Just click on Messenger. You can send us a message just like you would your mate on Facebook Messenger. It'll come through to us in the studio. We'll give you a shout out on air, and hopefully you'll get it right this morning. I think it's easy this morning. Back to school day. You've got to make these things easy, I think. If you missed it, I'll play it again for you very, very soon. Right, latest news headlines on the way. Music from Zedd and Liam Payne. Stella Lefty coming up as well. It's all after this from Daft Punk on The Breakfast Show.

That is Zedd and Liam Payne, and it's Get Low on The Breakfast Show still to come. We've got music from Imagine Dragons. We'll get Miles Smith on for you as well in a little bit. First, though, we are still playing this morning's Fortune Finder. It's very simple. Play this every Thursday morning. Play you a short clip. And basically, it contains four tiny clips from songs by one artist. All you need to do is work out who the artist is. Sometimes, if you pick, like, really obscure songs, you can get a real mix. Today, I've gone for four songs that we still play on BFBS fairly regularly by an artist we play most days as well. Very, very gettable this morning for our Fortune Finder. Who do you think our mystery artist is here? Who do you think that is? If you think you know, you can email salisbury.plain@bfbs.com. That is the email address to come and get involved. Or, of course, you can send us a message via the BFBS Salisbury Plain Facebook page. All you need to do is go to the Facebook page, click on Messenger, and you can send us a message through to us in here in the studio. It'll come through to us. We'll give you a shout out on the radio this morning. All you need to do is tell me who the artist is here. I'll reveal the correct answer before 9 o'clock this morning. On a train.

0: That is Stella Lefty, and it's Boston. 8:39 now. BFBS. Travel. Time to have a little look at the roads this morning. A little bit busier this morning. That's just because the kids going back to school. Centre of Luggershaw looking a little bit slow. Centre of Tidworth looking busy as well. That's on Pennings Road onto Park Road. Heading south through the centre of Tidworth looking busy this morning. In terms of the A303, there is some traffic. That's as you leave Winterbourne Stoke, go across the long way roundabout, heading towards Amesbury on the A303 along there as a section as you go past Stonehenge, looking a little bit busy this morning. Countess roundabout, a little bit slow as well. And there are still temporary traffic signals due to water mains works. That's on Salisbury Road in Amesbury. Could cause some delays as the day goes on. And that traffic in the Packway has calmed down a little bit at the moment. I'll keep an eye on it for you as the morning goes on. And if there's anything else to report, I'll be right back with the very latest. If you do spot anything out and about on the roads, text us 07740 377 377 and make sure you start your message with the letters SP.
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I'll remind you of today's Fortune Finder clip in a little bit. First, though, I just want to tell you, there's a pre-loved clothes sale happening at Upavon Village Hall at the weekend. A chance for you to go along, get some new clothing in, and also raise money for a great cause, because all the proceeds from this go into St Mary's Church in Upavon. All kinds of clothes available there. There'll be coffee and tea there too. £2 entry to get in. However, it's all going to be for a good cause, like I said. Pre-loved clothes sale, Upavon Village Hall, Saturday from 2 till 4 p.m.

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1: Smile Smith, that's nice to meet you on The Breakfast Show. 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We're going to get Zara Larsson and Pink Panthress on the way in a little bit. And of course, we'll play a song by the artist who is behind today's Fortune Finder. We play you a clip. It contains four tracks by one artist. It's very, very short, though. Take a listen to this. Who do you think that is? Who is the artist there? 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Or you can send us a message via the BFBS Salisbury Plain Facebook page. I'll reveal all in the next 5 minutes. Let me know if you think you know who that is today. And in the meantime, I like this. Paolo Nutini, new shoes on Thursday morning.

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1: 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I always love hearing about a world record attempt, and in particular, a new world record being broken, especially when they're a bit weird. This is crazy. A man has broken the world record for continuously heading a football and then putting on T-shirts while he's doing it. I mean, that's ridiculous. I mean, I've watched the video of this, and it is crazy. I mean, quite often I struggle to A, head the ball, and B, put on T-shirts. That's separately. Together, that's ridiculous. He managed to put on, get this, this is pretty impressive, 17 T-shirts while continuously heading a football. I mean, of all the world records that you could attempt to break, I'm not sure why you'd go for that one. Tricky to do either of them, like I said, but my word, being able to break the world record and get that many in is pretty impressive. The man is from Kosovo. The video is available to watch online now, and it is well worth checking out. A man put on 17 T-shirts while continuously heading a football, and he's in the Guinness World Records, which I am not in that book. Aspire to be in there one day. It can't be that, though. I'm never going to beat that. Like I said, I can't head, and I struggle to put on T-shirts sometimes.

Zara Larsson, Pink Panthers, that is Midnight Sun on The Breakfast Show. We've been playing Fortune Finder throughout the show this morning. I've been playing you this. And asking you if you can identify who the artist is this morning. Four tracks, and they're all by one artist, but who is it? Well, it's time to put you out of your misery now. I can tell you Jake's been on this morning. He's got the answer right. Well done, Jake. The correct answer on today's Fortune Finder is One Republic. See, you can hear it now, can't you?

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Salisbury Plain, it's Matt Gibbs here with you, 9:07. Got some tunes on the way this morning. The brand new one from Chasing Status coming up. Cooler Shaker on the way as well. It is Thursday morning, 3rd of September. We are edging closer to the weekend. That's what I'm trying to remind you. Because you might be like back to work, back to school, and like, you know, trying to get you just thinking that 2 days and then it's the weekend. Not too far away now. Also worth saying, the weather today, certainly staying mild out there. 23 to 24 degrees the highs across Salisbury Plain. Lots of cloud about today though. The chance of the odd shower and the chance of the odd outbreak of sunshine as well. So that is what it's looking like across Salisbury Plain. Still loads to come on the show this morning, including Rewind just before 10. First though, I've got to talk about this new toothbrush that's gone on the market, right? You must have seen this. It was in the news loads yesterday. The new Dyson Camera Jet electric toothbrush. Dyson are making toothbrushes. Who'd have thought it? Apparently, this has a camera on the brush so that you can watch as it brushes live on your smartphone. As if anybody would want to do that. Who on earth has said, oh, I can't wait until they bring out a toothbrush. It's got a camera on the end so I can watch my teeth getting clean. I mean, what kind of wrong-un is doing that? No, I'm sorry, absolutely not. Apparently, AI will help you with optical targeting. It also has a built-in flossing jet and will also be able to do mouthwashing as well at the same time. So it's kind of like an all-in-one toothbrush with a camera that you can watch live tooth cleaning on your phone. Now, this is on the market for £420, so I'm not imagining, unless you've got money to burn or just like a laugh, I don't think you're going to be making this and buying this. I can't see it at all, right? Apparently, this is even going to block the foaming of toothpaste. I don't know how it does that. But that is apparently what's on the way with this brand new Dyson Camera Jet electric toothbrush. Would you fancy a toothbrush where you can use the camera to watch toothbrushing live? Let me know, salisbury.plain@bfbs.com, because if you want one of these, we need to have a chat.

As he was satisfied on The Breakfast Show. Mark said, I've never heard a man speak so passionately about toothbrushes before. Yeah, well, the reason is because I just think it's weird, right? That's the reason. Yesterday, if you missed it, Dyson unveiled their brand new electric toothbrush. By the way, Dysons do Hoovers, right? Let's stop all this about them doing absolutely anything and just randomly go. What are they going to go into next? Think about the Dyson car. They're driving around in a little Dyson. Don't know. I think they only do Hoovers. But now, you know, they're everywhere. You go into a toilet, they've got those hand dryers. They're Dyson as well. They're everywhere. Now they're doing toothbrushes. But I'm just saying, do we need a toothbrush that has a camera in it with like a live action thing that you can watch your teeth being clean? I just think it's weird. I mean, I've made this point enough, I feel now, that this toothbrush is very, very strange. If, however, you're strange too, and you've already bought one of these, and you've got it at home, and you're trying it, let's have a chat about it. Salisbury.plain@bfbs.com. Would love to hear more. Right, chasing status on the way after this from Cooler Shaker.

Cooler Shaker. That is Hush on The Breakfast Show at 16 minutes past nine now. Did you know that the Hampshire Air Festival's on the way, by the way? We've been talking about this a fair bit on the show this week. It's happening on Saturday the 12th and Sunday the 13th of September. The reason I'm bringing it up in particular now is because they've announced that there's going to be some actual jetpack demonstrations going on as part of this air festival. Now, I've seen some photos, and I'm going to post the photos a little later on the BFBS Souls We Play in Facebook page so you can see them there. It looks so cool. So, so cool. So along with that, and static displays, flying displays, there's a drone display on the Saturday evening as well, living history, food and drink, all that kind of stuff. It's well worth going and checking out. It is Hampshire Air Festival, Saturday the 12th and Sunday the 13th of September at Thruxton. All the details and tickets available at hampshireairfestival.co.uk.

0: New from Chasing Status, Jay Huss and Ira. It's called Disgruntled. It's on The Breakfast Show. BFBS Souls will be playing, and we'll be right back with music from Sigma and Rita Ora after this.
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Sigma and Rita Ora. That's Coming Home on The Breakfast Show on BFBS Salisbury Plain. I've just seen something. Well, it maybe is exciting, but it might not be for you. If you're not into, like, politics, you won't be excited at all. But I always like it when a TV show is coming to town. Like, whenever you hear that Bargain Hunt is filming up the road, like, I don't know, something about me is just like, get in the car, go along, see if you can meet whoever hosts that show anymore. I don't know, it used to be David Dickinson back in the day, I don't know who it is now, but you get what I mean. Well, I can tell you that Question Time is coming to Salisbury. Oh, that's good, isn't it? Question Time in Salisbury, Fiona Bruce and a panel full of politicians there, and usually one celebrity as well, will be there to answer questions, and it will be shown obviously on BBC One on a Thursday evening. By the way, there's time for you to get into the audience as well. So if you're into your politics, if you've got a big question that needs to be asked, then maybe this is for you. You can apply now. Just search for Question Time Salisbury online. It will come up with all the details of how you can be in the audience for Question Time in Salisbury when it's here. I think it's 2 weeks today, Question Time being filmed in Salisbury.

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BFBS Salisbury Plain. Feels like everything's going on in Salisbury at the moment. Question time here in 2 weeks' time. Today, though, it is the biggest meet of the year at Salisbury Racecourse. Apparently, 75 horses running across 8 different races. Now, I'll, of course, tell you that if you are going to have a flutter, always gamble responsibly. But I always like looking through the lists of racehorse names. I never, ever really put on a bet, because maybe for the Grand National. But apart from that, I don't do it because I don't know what I'm doing and what's the point. But I do like looking at the names because some of them are quite funny, like Betty Clover, who runs at Salisbury later today. I don't know why that's funny. I don't know why it's funny, but something about that just made me laugh. How about This Could Be Fun? All one word. That's what I like about racehorses sometimes as well. They don't have spaces. All one word. I like it. And my personal favourite running today at Salisbury is the horse called Mr. Badger. I don't know why that made me smile, but it did. Like I said, if you're going to have a flutter, do so responsibly. Biggest meet of the year today at Salisbury Racecourse. First race just before 2 p.m. today.

0: to cry. It's Tom Grennan. That's Boys Don't Cry on The Breakfast Show on BFBS Salisbury Plain. Right, loads still to come throughout the day here on BFBS. After me this morning, you've got Totally Connected with Joe Carden. What's coming up today, Joe?
1: Hey, it's Joe from Totally Connected on Thursday's show. We go back in time with a takeover track from BFBS Rewinds. I've got your chance to win as we play today's game of Five-A-Side. Plus, if you are maybe coming towards the end of your time in uniform, if you're thinking about next steps, details of why a career in energy might be something that a lot of veterans are looking at the moment. Details on the way after 10 UK time.
0: Yes, Joe on the way after me from 10. And then the UK Afternoon Show with Hatch from 1. The UK Drive Show with George Ryland on from 4. And of course, your first chance to hear Sit Rep tonight from 6:30pm right here on BFBS. Before all of that, today's Rewind, I'm going to play you a load of tracks that were massive in 1 year. But what is the mystery year today? We're going to kick off with Orson. And we're going to do it straight after this from Bob Sinclair, Love Generation on The Breakfast Show. It's BFBS.

0: 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First track on today's Rewind. All you need to do is work out what the mystery year is today. You can do it by listening to the tunes, if you like, and just go, I know when that came out. Or, of course, you can listen to some of my clues as well, some of them more helpful than others, I should say. Facebook allow people to create accounts for the first time in this mystery year. The first tweet is sent as well. Disney by Pixar, Google by YouTube, both are $1 billion deals. Massive films in this year include Borat, Casino Royale and Night at the Museum. What do you think the mystery year is today? Salisbury.plain at bfbs.com if you think you know. And this was big in our mystery year as well. From Fergie, this is London Bridge.
1: Oh snap! Oh snap! Oh snap! Oh snap! Oh snap! Oh snap!
2: Are you ready for this?

Have to say on Rewind, you do get these tracks that you haven't heard for ages. That is definitely one of them. Fergie with London Bridge, BFBS Salisbury Plain. What's our mystery year today? It's the same year the Nintendo Wii came out. The Winter Olympics take place in Turin in Italy. And Sven-Göran Eriksson leaves his role as England manager in this year as well, following the exit from the Euros. And Steve McClaren, the Wally with the Brolly, takes over. What is the mystery year on today's Rewind?

0: The Killers, When You Were Young. 9 minutes to ten. It's BFBS. We're doing Rewind. Can you work out what the mystery year is today? I can tell you it's the year that TV presenter Richard Hammond suffers a serious brain injury when he crashes a jet-powered car whilst filming for Top Gear. The BBC announces Grandstand is going to end in this year, and Pluto is downgraded from a planet to a dwarf planet. Sad times. However, apparently they are looking at that. Maybe reinstating Pluto, which I am all for, by the way. What's the mystery year today? I'll tell you after this from Shakira.
1: Ladies up in here tonight. No fighting. We got the refugees.
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1: Up in here.

Hips Don't Lie on The Breakfast Show. BFBS Souls, we're playing. We are doing Rewind, What's the Mystery Year today. I can tell you the correct year was 2006. Well done if you said that. 2006 for today's Rewind. We'll be back with another one. The final Rewind of the week, this time tomorrow. Right, Joe Carden up next with Totally Connected from 10. Then the afternoon show with Hatch from 1. I am back tomorrow morning from 6:30 a.m. for Friday's breakfast show. Going to get you in the mood and geared up for the weekend. Today, though, I'm going to leave you with one final tune from 2006. And this is a tune, The Feeling, Never Be Lonely. Have a great Thursday.

0: Meadows. And two struggling sides meet as Bradford host Castleford tonight in Rugby League Super League. The Bulls sit in bottom spot while the Tigers have lost four of their last five games.
1: Forces News headlines.
0: The Conservative leaders warn conflict is coming as she announced the welfare cuts her party would pursue to pay for more defence spending. More people have joined the military than left for the fourth consecutive quarter. The MOD says it's due to pay rises and better housing. And the French and UK PMs have teamed up to visit the Bayeux Tapestry. It's now on display at the British Museum. That's the latest. I'm Tracy Oranshaw.

Speed up into Miami. Alright. This ain't stainless steel, it's platinum. Dinner table, I got manners. T-shirt tucked in, napkin. Still loading, that's the caption. I've only amounted a minimal fraction. Eat good, I got.